0: Jason Aldean sounded really good. That song number two in our top 30 countdown, Don't Tell on Me. Currently, he's headlining the Songs About Us summer tour, and he's got some stadium dates with Luke Bryan as well.
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0: Think back, way back, 1 year ago. I can't remember what I did last night, but 1 year ago, the number one song was Nate Smith, Fix What You Didn't Break, on our top 30 countdown.

0: Oh, yeah. Now I remember. Number one from last year at this time, Nate Smith, Fix What You Didn't Break. That song actually released in October of 2024. It was the first single of his Smiths not to have an accompanying music video.
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0: Oh, not so fast. We're going to count down the top 10 for this week. In at number 10, Boston, Stella Lefty. Number 9, Love, Hate, Love. That was Owen Wrigley. Bailey Zimmerman had song number 8 this week with Chevy Silverado. Under the Influence, Tyler Joe Miller at number 7. Number 6, Taylor Swift, I Knew It, I Knew You. Number 5 song on our countdown, I Can't Love You Anymore, Ella Langley and Morgan Wallen. Luke Combs in there. Song 4 this week, Be By You, Kane Brown. Number 1 last week, number 3 this week with Woman. And the number 2 song, Jason Aldean, Don't Tell On Me. Time to reveal the number 1 song for this week. It belongs to Morgan Wallen. He's still the problem.

0: Yeah, that guy's hot. Morgan Wallen, song number one this week, Don't We, on the Top 30 Countdown. Well, that's it. Time to go. My name is Dusty Hill. Rod West will be in next week. Thank you for listening.
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2: Fowler Construction Company Limited advises that intermittent, short-duration, full mainline closures of Highway 11 from Severn River Bridge to South Cache Lake Road will occur for rock excavation as part of the Highway 11 rehabilitation project. The closures are anticipated from July 14, 2026 through October 9, 2026. Traffic may be intermittently stopped on Tuesdays through Thursdays between 9 a.m. and 4 p.m. each day for periods of up to 15 minutes. In addition, the Southwood Road access to the Highway 11 southbound lanes will be closed from August 2026 through October 2026. Motorists should expect delays, plan alternate routes where possible, and allow extra travel time. Motorists are reminded to obey and follow all traffic control signage for the safety of both workers and the traveling public. For the latest information on highway closures and construction, call 511 MTO's Road Information Line or visit 511on.ca.

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2: Fowler Construction Company Limited advises that intermittent, short-duration, full mainline closures of Highway 11 from Severn River Bridge to South Cache Lake Road will occur for rock excavation as part of the Highway 11 rehabilitation project. The closures are anticipated from July 14, 2026 through October 9, 2026. Traffic may be intermittently stopped on Tuesdays through Thursdays between 9 a.m. and 4 p.m. each day for periods of up to 15 minutes. In addition, the Southwood Road access to the Highway 11 southbound lanes will be closed from August 2026 through October 2026. Motorists should expect delays, plan alternate routes where possible, and allow extra travel time. Motorists are reminded to obey and follow all traffic control signage for the safety of both workers and the traveling public. For the latest information on highway closures and construction, call 511 MTO's Road Information Line or visit 511on.ca.

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2: Fowler Construction Company Limited advises that intermittent, short-duration, full mainline closures of Highway 11 from Severn River Bridge to South Cache Lake Road will occur for rock excavation as part of the Highway 11 rehabilitation project. The closures are anticipated from July 14, 2026 through October 9, 2026. Traffic may be intermittently stopped on Tuesdays through Thursdays between 9 a.m. and 4 p.m. each day for periods of up to 15 minutes. In addition, the Southwood Road access to the Highway 11 southbound lanes will be closed from August 2026 through October 2026. Motorists should expect delays, plan alternate routes where possible, and allow extra travel time. Motorists are reminded to obey and follow all traffic control signage for the safety of both workers and the traveling public. For the latest information on highway closures and construction, call 511 MTO's Road Information Line or visit 511on.ca.

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2: Fowler Construction Company Limited advises that intermittent, short-duration, full mainline closures of Highway 11 from Severn River Bridge to South Cache Lake Road will occur for rock excavation as part of the Highway 11 rehabilitation project. The closures are anticipated from July 14, 2026 through October 9, 2026. Traffic may be intermittently stopped on Tuesdays through Thursdays between 9 a.m. and 4 p.m. each day for periods of up to 15 minutes. In addition, the Southwood Road access to the Highway 11 southbound lanes will be closed from August 2026 through October 2026. Motorists should expect delays, plan alternate routes where possible, and allow extra travel time. Motorists are reminded to obey and follow all traffic control signage for the safety of both workers and the traveling public. For the latest information on highway closures and construction, call 511.

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2: Fowler Construction Company Limited advises that intermittent, short-duration, full mainline closures of Highway 11 from Severn River Bridge to South Cache Lake Road will occur for rock excavation as part of the Highway 11 rehabilitation project. The closures are anticipated from July 14, 2026 through October 9, 2026. Traffic may be intermittently stopped on Tuesdays through Thursdays between 9 a.m. and 4 p.m. each day for periods of up to 15 minutes. In addition, the Southwood Road access to the Highway 11 southbound lanes will be closed from August 2026 through October 2026. Motorists should expect delays, plan alternate routes where possible, and allow extra travel time. Motorists are reminded to obey and follow all traffic control signage for the safety of both workers and the traveling public. For the latest information on highway closures and construction, call 511 MTO's Road Information Line or visit 511on.ca.

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0: She's my favorite, Shania Twain, if you're not in for love. I'm out of here. Muskoka's best country, Country 102. Good morning. Zach here, filling in for Langer today. We've got your OMG story of the day coming up in about 20 minutes here. We also got some Josh Ross and Luke Bryan and even some Cameron Whitcomb up next for you.
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Luke Bryan would drink a beer. Muskoka's best country. Country 102. Speaking of drinking a beer, a diver is answering the question, how far would you go for a pint of Guinness? That's coming up next. Here's Cameron Whitcomb, Kingdom of Fear.

0: Camera with Cone, Kingdom of Fear, Muskoka's Best Country, Country 102. So, how far would you travel for a pint of Guinness? Well, if the answer is to the bottom of the sea, you might be in luck. So, there's just one catch, though. That pint in question, it's 162 years old. So, Belgian underwater photographer Stéphane Pagny discovered a bottle buried beneath a shipwreck just off the coast of Dover back in 2025, and he had no idea what he had actually found, and he just knew that there was something about it that just caught his eye, right? So he actually picked up something that he found, which was a bottle that caught his eye, took it with him, and after a quick rinse off, well, it revealed that, there was some very familiar Guinness branding on it. The bottle dated back to 1864. Yeah, so naturally, he contacted Guinness to share the discovery, and he only got the one bottle. But he believes that there's actually a lot more buried underneath surrounding the wreck. He already has plans to recover more, if the conditions allow. But here's the funnier part. There's a possibility that it's still drinkable, according to Guinness. The question is if the seawater actually came into the bottle through the corks. But can you imagine?
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That's Morgan Wallen with Just In Case. Muskoka's Best Country, Country 102. Just taking a quick look at your weather for today. It's going to be a mix of sun and cloud, chance of showers and a risk of a thunderstorm, a high of 25. Tonight, it's going to be partly cloudy with the chance of showers, another risk of a thunderstorm with a low of 13. It's currently 18 degrees out there. Here's Dallas Smith with Cheap Seats, your OMG story of the day coming up next.

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0: All right, I think this is kind of the last thing we really expect to see come into our house. But for a Toronto couple, they thought their cleaner had left a stuffed animal behind on their bed. But it was actually a real animal that made it inside. So the story goes that every Tuesday evening, Alice Kent leaves the back door of her Christie Pitts home open for her cleaner. And one day, after chatting and welcoming the cleaner into her house, that's when they realized that the open door also let in an unexpected furry friend. The cleaner went upstairs to start her cleaning, and she very calmly came back down the stairs and said to her husband, "I think there's a fox in your bedroom." The fox was actually a baby coyote. She said it was lying on the mattress of the house's master bedroom. And what's funnier is the fact that they all thought that the cleaner was playing a prank on them. So that's when the reality kind of set in for them, when they saw the coyote pup on the bed and seeing that it also had mange. So they called 911 and the Toronto Wildlife Center. And the team that arrived did a quick check on the condition of the coyote, did a treatment at the location, and then they ended up releasing it into the wild. So all good news there. A little bit of a wild encounter. But yeah, you never, ever, ever leave your door open, especially there.
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Dan and Shane, Justin Bieber with 10,000 Hours, Muskoka's Best Country, Country 102. We got your news, weather, and traffic reports coming up at 6. Seems like the Phillies avoided a Blue Jays sweep. More on that. Here's Rascal Flatts, if you want it.

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2: Good morning, I'm Martin Vanderwoodt. A 22-year-old man from Springwater Township has been charged with dangerous operation causing death after a fatal collision near Torrance on Saturday night. The crash between a motorbike and a passenger vehicle claimed the life of a 52-year-old Lake of Bays man. It happened on Muskoka Road 169 near East Black Lake Road. A 31-year-old Mississauga resident is dead following a canoeing accident on Stewart Lake in Georgian Bay Township. Bracebridge OPP say two people were canoeing Saturday night when the boat overturned. One person was rescued by a passing boater. The body of the other person was recovered yesterday by police divers. The RCMP have confirmed a death linked to a wildfire near Summerland, BC. Police say an 80-year-old woman died suddenly while trying to flee the fire with her family on Friday. The blaze has grown to about 136 square kilometers, with roughly 12,000 people under evacuation orders. Conservative leader Pierre Poilievre is urging Prime Minister Mark Carney not to make any more concessions in Canada-US trade talks. Poilievre claims Carney's already made several concessions and got nothing in return. He cites the removal of the digital services tax, dropping retaliatory tariffs on most U.S. products under CUSMA, and the revenue-sharing deal on the Gordie Howe Bridge. Donald Trump's 50% tariffs on more Canadian items are set to take effect on August 19th. And now sports.
3: I'm RJ Bridehead with the morning sports. The Phillies avoided a Blue Jays sweep with an extra innings victory. The Jays are 3.5 games out of a wild card. It's a big week for them. They host the Red Sox starting tonight. Then it's the Yankees. Boston lost to the A's yesterday, and the Yankees fell to the Braves. The Rays extended their winning streak to 6. Detroit and Baltimore got wins to close the gap on the final playoff spot. Milwaukee, the best team in baseball, beat the Twins. In the National League, the top 7 teams in contention for the wild card spots all won. No Canadians are left at the National Bank Open after Leila Fernandez lost in straight sets to Naomi Osaka. WNBA Minnesota's Kayla McBride set the record with 10 three-pointers. The Lynx are the first team to clinch a playoff spot. The Tempo are in Atlanta tonight. And three Canadians qualified for the lucrative FedEx Cup playoffs. Sudarshan Yelamajaru, Corey Connors, and Nick Taylor will tee off in round one on Thursday. That's sports. The forecast is next.
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4: Country 102 weather.
2: Sun and cloud today, the chance of showers or thunderstorms and a high near 25. A few clouds tonight, the low 16. Sunshine and 24 for tomorrow. Clouds with a chance of showers Wednesday and a high around 24.
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5: All right, just giving us a quick look at the traffic as it stands right now. 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We got Jason Aldean and Owen Ringling up next for you.
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day, Potts Farm was a place to go. Load a truck up, hit the dirt road. 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Jack and Jim were a few good men. 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I'm tired of talking, man. Y'all ain't listening. Them old

Jason Aldean, Dirt Road Anthem, Muskoka's Best Country, Country 102. Coming up next, some pirate ships that are up for sale. Here's Owen Ringling, Old Dirt Roads.

0: in Old Dirt Roads. Owen Ringling with Old Dirt Roads, Muskoka's Best Country, Country 102. So are you in the market for a gently used pirate ship? Or perhaps an entire fleet of them? Well, this might be your lucky day. Pirate Life Adventures, a tourism business that currently operates in Ottawa, Toronto, and Hamilton, is up for sale. Now, the company's holdings include 4 replica pirate ships that are perfectly seaworthy and certified by Transport Canada. They've also got waterfront leases, docking rights, and the operating and alcohol licenses as well. 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Now, the owner, Matt Sliman, told CBC that he's actually ready to pass off the captain's sword as he and his wife prepare to move to Europe. Now, I never got an actual, like, word on a price, but I can imagine it costs an arm and a peg leg. 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

That's Stella Lefty with Boston, Muskoka's best country, Country 102. Just taking a quick look at your weather for today. It's going to be a mix of sun and cloud, chance of showers and a risk of a thunderstorm, a high of 25. Tonight's going to be partly cloudy with a chance of showers and a risk of a thunderstorm and a low of 13. It's currently 18 degrees out there. Here's Chad Brownlee. Balling over you.

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Martin Vanderwood has more information on the fires out in BC. Here's Washboard Union, Shot of Glory.

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2: Good morning, I'm Martin Vanderwood. British Columbia is under a state of emergency and the RCMP have confirmed one person has died as a result of wildfires there. An 80-year-old woman died suddenly Friday night as she was fleeing with her family from a fire near Summerland. That fire is about 140 square kilometers in size. It has destroyed buildings and forced 12,000 people from their homes. Bracebridge OPP have charged the operator of an e-scooter after a collision. The scooter collided with a vehicle Friday at Wellington Street and Santa's Village Road. A 16-year-old from Bracebridge was taken to a hospital with minor injuries and then charged with careless driving. Three women are facing impaired driving charges following separate incidents in Huntsville. The OPP say a 27-year-old Waterloo woman was charged after a vehicle went into a ditch along Highway 60. They also arrested a 30-year-old Parry Sound resident after responding to a disturbance on Bear Cave Road. And a 28-year-old from Huntsville was charged after a traffic stop. A new, more effective flu vaccine has been approved in the U.S. One infectious disease expert says the vaccine is 27% more effective in fighting influenza. But experts say the side effect of the mRNA flu shot is slightly more pain at the injection site. In sports, the Phillies staved off the Blue Jays' sweep with a 7-6 win in extra innings. Toronto is 3.5 games out of a wild card playoff spot and hosts the Red Sox tonight. We'll check the forecast next.
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0: Country 102 weather.
2: Sun and cloud today, the chance of showers or thunderstorms and a high near 25. A few clouds tonight, the low 16. Sunshine and 24 for tomorrow. Clouds with a chance of showers Wednesday and a high around 24.
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4: Missed one button. So, just taking a quick look at your traffic as it stands right now. It's actually looking like a smooth drive out there. I'm seeing green across the board for all the major routes. However, if you do see something we need to know about, you can always give us a shout at our studio number, 705-645-1023. It could be a traffic update, a birthday or anniversary wish, or even a question about one of our advertisers. That number, once again, that you can text is 705-645-1023. Here's Zach John King, get to drinking.

0: That's Trish Yearwood. She's in love with the boy. Muskoka's best country, Country 102. So I can't imagine what it must have been like for, you know, my parents to raise me in my very early years, but my parents will sometimes, you know, share stories about it to, you know, kind of remind me. I was a bit of a brat back then. So I haven't the slightest clue of what it takes to be a parent in general, but I do know now that in the line of showbiz and broadcast, it can take a real hefty toll. So a video surfaced showing a Memphis news anchor dozing off live on air during a whole like interview after returning to work after becoming a new mom. And I can't even begin to imagine like the adjustments she had to make to return to work. And believe it or not, a TV studio, you can actually easily fall asleep in, believe it or not. Like, I've been to a few before. Most of the time, really quiet, because you got to be quiet on the set. And also, it's really comfortably warm in there because of all the equipment. So yeah, really easy to fall asleep. And especially after becoming a new parent.
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That's iValley with Fools, Muskoka's best country, Country 102. Just taking a quick look at your weather for today. It's going to be a mix of sun and cloud, chance of showers and a risk of a thunderstorm with a high of 25 tonight. Partly cloudy, chance of showers and a risk of a thunderstorm as well. Low of 13. It's currently 18 degrees out there. Coming up next, our forecast for September, according to the Farmer's Almanac. Here's Lainey Wilson, somewhere over Laredo.

0: That's Lainey Wilson, Somewhere Over Laredo, Muskoka's best country, Country 102. So with the official halfway point of summer rapidly approaching, you might already be dreaming of the days that you can switch out your shorts for cozy sweaters and your lemonade for pumpkin spice lattes. I believe they're actually coming on the 25th, at least for Starbucks. I think. But if you're actually excited for the cooler weather, you'll be pleased to hear about what the Old Farmer's Almanac has in store. So for the start of September, it seems like they're going to be forecasting cool temps along with some thunderstorms, plenty of them. And the month is actually expected to close out on a classic fall note with rainy and chilly conditions. And that average temperature, by the way, for next month, 15 degrees. Yeah, that's going to be sweater weather for sure.
1: 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The closures are anticipated from July 14, 2026 through October 9, 2026. Traffic may be intermittently stopped on Tuesdays through Thursdays between 9 a.m. and 4 p.m. each day for periods of up to 15 minutes. In addition, the Southwood Road access to the Highway 11 southbound lanes will be closed from August 2026 through October 2026. Motorists should expect delays, plan alternate routes where possible, and allow extra travel time. Motorists are reminded to obey and follow all traffic control signage for the safety of both workers and the traveling public. For the latest information on highway closures and construction, call 511 MTO's Road Information Line or visit 511ON.ca.
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Tim Hicks, Here Comes the Thunder, Muskoka's Best Country, Country 102. News, weather, and traffic reports coming up at 7. Martin has info on a collision that happened near Torrance on Muskoka Road 169. Here's Megan Patrick. Walls come down.

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3: Good morning, I'm Martin Vanderwood. A 22-year-old man from Springwater Township has been charged with dangerous operation causing death after a fatal collision near Torrance on Saturday night. The crash between a motorbike and a passenger vehicle claimed the life of a 52-year-old Lake of Bays man. It happened on Muskoka Road 169 near East Black Lake Road. A 31-year-old Mississauga resident is dead following a canoeing accident on Stewart Lake in Georgian Bay Township. Bracebridge OPP say two people were canoeing Saturday night when the boat overturned. One person was rescued by a passing boater. The body of the other person was recovered yesterday by police divers. The RCMP have confirmed a death linked to a wildfire near Summerland, BC. Police say an 80-year-old woman died suddenly while trying to flee the fire with her family on Friday. The blaze has grown to about 136 square kilometers, with roughly 12,000 people under evacuation orders. Conservative leader Pierre Poilievre is urging Prime Minister Mark Carney not to make any more concessions in Canada-US trade talks. Poilievre claims Carney's already made several concessions and got nothing in return. Donald Trump's 50% tariffs on more Canadian items are set to take effect on August 19th. Artificial intelligence was supposed to make the work week shorter. Instead, some tech workers say they're working longer hours. The BBC reports employees at companies including OpenAI, Anthropic, and Meta are putting in as many as 90 hours a week. Experts say time saved by AI is often simply replaced with more work. And now sports.
4: I'm RJ Brighthead with the Morning Sports. The Phillies avoided a Blue Jays sweep with an extra innings victory. The Jays are 3.5 games out of a wild card. It's a big week for them. They host the Red Sox starting tonight, then it's the Yankees. Boston lost to the A's yesterday, and the Yankees fell to the Braves. The Rays extended their winning streak to 6. Detroit and Baltimore got wins to close the gap on the final playoff spot. Milwaukee, the best team in baseball, beat the Twins. In the National League, the top 7 teams in contention for the wild card spots all won. No Canadians are left at the National Bank Open after Leyla Fernandez lost in straight sets to Naomi Osaka. WNBA Minnesota's Kayla McBride set the record with 10 three-pointers. The Lynx are the first team to clinch a playoff spot. The Tempo are in Atlanta tonight. And three Canadians qualified for the lucrative FedEx Cup playoffs. Sudarshan Yelamajaru, Corey Connors, and Nick Taylor will tee off in round one on Thursday. That's sports. The forecast is next.
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3: Sun and cloud today. The chance of showers or thunderstorms and a high near 25. A few clouds tonight. The low 16. Sunshine and 24 for tomorrow. Clouds with a chance of showers Wednesday and a high around 24.
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7: All right, just taking a quick look at your traffic as it stands right now. Nothing from what I can see here on 511. It's all green across the board. Nothing to really report. However, if you do see something we need to know about, you can always give us a text at our studio number, 705-645-1023. 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

Ella Langley, Be Her. Muskoka's Best Country, Country 102, coming up next. Got a cool story for you. The Swish LA wedding. Here's Luke Combs, She Got the Best of Me.

0: Skokas Best Country, Country 102, Luke Combs, She Got the Best of Me. So while Swifties from around the globe clawed and scrambled to get a piece of Taylor and Travis's wedding last month, well, Toronto Swifties were just as excited for the wedding of Sharla and Sean. Now, according to a recent post on Swish LA's Instagram account, the Rotisserie Chicken superfans had their wedding completely catered by Swish LA. I had no idea that was an option for weddings. It's given me ideas. But the real highlight of the wedding, surprisingly enough, wasn't the dinner. It was Swish LA's mascot, the container of chalet sauce, Dippy, made an appearance for photos. And it's kind of a shame, really, that Dippy itself couldn't actually have gotten like an officiant's license to marry them, because I think that would have been a really cool thing.
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That's Tenille Towns, Sunshine's Free, Muskoka's Best Country, Country 102. Just taking a quick look at your weather for today. It's going to be a mix of sun and cloud, a chance of showers, risk of a thunderstorm, and a high of 25. Tonight, partly cloudy with a chance of showers, risk of a thunderstorm, and a low of 13. And it's currently 19 out there. Here's Diamond Rio. Meet in the middle. Your birthday club. That's coming up next.

0: 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Muskoka's best country, Country 102. And now it's time for your birthday club.
1: Happy birthday!
0: 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See them on Facebook. So, got some pretty good birthdays. Antonio Banderas from The Mask of Zorro, or maybe his most recent claim to fame, Puss in Boots. He's turning 65 years old today. And Justin Theroux played in American Psycho and co-wrote scripts for Iron Man 2 and Tropic Thunder. He's turning 54 today. And Ryan Eggold, Tom Keen in both The Blacklist and The Blacklist Redemption. And he also starred as Ryan Matthews in 90210. He's turning 41 years old today. Happy birthday.
2: Dana Loach spent many winter nights at the arena coaching a girls' hockey team. Now he's going.

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Jelly Roll with Hands Up, Muskoka's Best Country, Country 102 news, weather, and traffic reports coming up at 7:30. Seems like the Phillies avoided a Blue Jays sweep. There's going to be more on that right after the news. Here is Brett Kissel. Started with a song.

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1: Good morning, I'm Martin Vanderwood. British Columbia is under a state of emergency, and the RCMP have confirmed one person has died as a result of wildfires there. An 80-year-old woman died suddenly Friday night as she was fleeing with her family from a fire near Summerland. That fire is about 140 square kilometers in size. It has destroyed buildings and forced 12,000 people from their homes. Bracebridge OPP have charged the operator of an e-scooter after a collision. The scooter collided with a vehicle Friday at Wellington Street and Santa's Village Road. A 16-year-old from Bracebridge was taken to a hospital with minor injuries and then charged with careless driving. Three women are facing impaired driving charges following separate incidents in Huntsville. The OPP say a 27-year-old Waterloo woman was charged after a vehicle went into a ditch along Highway 60. They also arrested a 30-year-old Parry Sound resident after responding to a disturbance on Bear Cave Road. And a 28-year-old from Huntsville was charged after a traffic stop. A new, more effective flu vaccine has been approved in the U.S. One infectious disease expert says the vaccine is 27% more effective in fighting influenza. But experts say the side effect of the mRNA flu shot is slightly more pain at the injection site. In sports, the Phillies staved off the Blue Jays' sweep with a 7-6 win in extra innings. Toronto is 3.5 games out of a wild card playoff spot and hosts the Red Sox tonight. We'll check the forecast next.
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1: Sun and cloud today, the chance of showers or thunderstorms and a high near 25. A few clouds tonight, the low 16. Sunshine and 24 for tomorrow. Clouds with a chance of showers Wednesday and a high around 24.
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4: Right, just taking a quick look at our traffic as it stands right now. It looks like a decent drive out there, all routes in the green from what I could see over here. 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

Zach Top with I Never Lie, Muskoka's Best Country, Country 102. Coming up next, some hikers that had to be rescued after attempting to use Google Maps to navigate a trail. Here's Braden King. We got beer.

0: That's Braden King. We got beer. Muskoka's best country. Country 102. This is a bit of a wild story here. So hikers were rescued while attempting to hike the Howsound Crest Trail in British Columbia. That's a almost 30-kilometer trail. And they actually believed that the trek would be a lot shorter than what it normally would be and didn't bring enough food or water. Now, they were navigating the trail using printed instructions from Google Maps, something which they were warned should never, ever be done. And yeah, no, it really shouldn't be used for that. Google Maps directions for walking, it's meant for streets and roads, not hiking. You got to use trail maps. Like, that's Scouts 101. Just use the trail maps.
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That's The Rec Laws with I Do Too, Muskoka's best country, Country 102. Just taking a quick look at your weather for today. It's going to be a mix of sun and cloud, chance of showers, risk of a thunderstorm, and a high of 25. Tonight's going to be partly cloudy with a chance of showers, another risk of a thunderstorm with a low of 13. And it is currently sitting at 19 right now. Here's Morgan Wallen with Don't We?

0: Muskoka's Best Country, Country 102. Morgan Wallen with Don't We. Now it's time for your OMG story of the day.
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0: All right, I'm pretty sure this is the last thing we really expect to see come into our house, but for a Toronto couple, they thought their cleaner had left a stuffed animal on their bed. Wasn't actually a stuffed animal. It was actually a real animal that made it inside. So the story is that every Tuesday evening, a woman by the name of Alice Kent leaves the back door of her Christy Pitts home open for their cleaner. But one day after chatting and welcoming the cleaner into the house, they realized that the open door also let in an unexpected furry friend. The cleaner actually went upstairs to start on her cleaning, and she very calmly came back down the stairs and said to her husband, Kent, that she thought there was a fox in the bedroom. The fox was actually a baby coyote. She said it was lying on the mattress of the house's master bedroom. And what's funnier is that they both thought that she was playing a prank on them, leaving like a stuffed animal out for them or something. And then the reality kind of set in when they actually saw the coyote pup on the bed and also had mange. So they called 911 and the Toronto Wildlife Center, and the team that arrived ended up doing a quick check on the condition of the coyote, did some treatment on the location, and then released it back into the wild. Quite the wild encounter, and also a good lesson on why you should never leave your doors open.
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John Party with Heartache on the Dance Floor, Muskoka's Best Country. Country 102 news, weather, and traffic reports coming up at 8. Martin has info on the fire that's spreading in BC. Here's Madeline Merlot. Slide.

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3: Good morning, I'm Martin Vanderwood. A 22-year-old man from Springwater Township has been charged with dangerous operation causing death after a fatal collision near Torrance on Saturday night. The crash between a motorbike and a passenger vehicle claimed the life of a 52-year-old Lake of Bays man. It happened on Muskoka Road 169 near East Black Lake Road. A 31-year-old Mississauga resident is dead following a canoeing accident on Stewart Lake in Georgian Bay Township. Bracebridge OPP say two people were canoeing Saturday night when the boat overturned. One person was rescued by a passing boater. The body of the other person was recovered yesterday by police divers. The RCMP have confirmed a death linked to a wildfire near Summerland, BC. Police say an 80-year-old woman died suddenly while trying to flee the fire with her family on Friday. The blaze has grown to about 136 square kilometers, with roughly 12,000 people under evacuation orders. Conservative leader Pierre Poilievre is urging Prime Minister Mark Carney not to make any more concessions in Canada-US trade talks. Poilievre claims Carney's already made several concessions and got nothing in return. He cites the removal of the digital services tax, dropping retaliatory tariffs on most U.S. products under CUSMA, and the revenue-sharing deal on the Gordie Howe Bridge. Donald Trump's 50% tariffs on more Canadian items are set to take effect on August 19th. And now sports.
4: I'm RJ Brighthead with the morning sports. The Phillies avoided a Blue Jays sweep with an extra innings victory. The Jays are 3.5 games out of a wild card. It's a big week for them. They host the Red Sox starting tonight. Then it's the Yankees. Boston lost to the A's yesterday, and the Yankees fell to the Braves. The Rays extended their winning streak to 6. Detroit and Baltimore got wins to close the gap on the final playoff spot. Milwaukee, the best team in baseball, beat the Twins. In the National League, the top 7 teams in contention for the wild card spots all won. No Canadians are left at the National Bank Open after Leyla Fernandez lost in straight sets to Naomi Osaka. WNBA Minnesota's Kayla McBride set the record with 10 three-pointers. The Lynx are the first team to clinch a playoff spot. The Tempo are in Atlanta tonight. And three Canadians qualified for the lucrative FedEx Cup playoffs. Sudarshan Yelamajaru, Corey Connors, and Nick Taylor will tee off in round one on Thursday. That's sports. The forecast is next.
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3: Sun and cloud today, the chance of showers or thunderstorms and a high near 25. A few clouds tonight, the low 16. Sunshine and 24 for tomorrow. Clouds with a chance of showers Wednesday and a high around 24.
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8: All right, just taking a quick look at our traffic as it stands right now. Nothing to really report at this current time. Seen by 511, all major routes are in the green. Looks like a decent drive out there. However, if you do see something we need to know about, you can always give us a text at our studio number, 705-645-1023.
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0: As a broken
1: Old Dominion, heart. No such thing as a broken heart. Muskoka's best country, Country 102. Coming up next, a theft of cosmic brownies and more down in the States. Here's Tony Stevens, Whiskey in Colorado.

0: Tony Stevens, Whiskey in Colorado, Muskoka's Best Country, Country 102. This one's quite wild. It seems like Washington police have charged a delivery driver with running quite the scheme that let him sell cosmic brownies and more by himself while submitting false invoices, saying that these products had actually been delivered to retailers. This guy made off with more than $13,000 selling those sweet treats at different markets, and he also earned more than $3,700 in commissions. Like, holy moly. He was basically just selling them black market style.
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That's Taylor Swift with I Knew It, I Knew You, Muskoka's Best Country, Country 102. Just taking a quick look at your weather for today. It's going to be a mix of sun and cloud, chance of showers and a risk of a thunderstorm, high of 25. Tonight's going to be partly cloudy, chance of showers and another risk of a thunderstorm, and a low of 13. It's currently 20 degrees out there. Here's Dean Brody. Where'd you learn to do that?

0: world like you, baby, tell
1: That's
0: me.
1: Dean Brody. Where'd you learn to do that? Muskoka's Best Country, Country 102. This one's a bit of an interesting story. So the first and only person to break the sound barrier in a car is hitting the track again with new wheels and his eye on another record. So this guy, Andy Green, set the land speed record for a diesel-powered car, 563.4 kilometers an hour. And that was in Utah's famous Salt Flats. And he's actually going to be returning to that track to beat that mark. But this time, he's doing it with a hydrogen-powered car. My goodness. I didn't think he could go any faster than that.
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Maren Morris with Girl, Muskoka's Best Country, Country 102. We got your news, weather, and traffic reports coming up at 8:30. Martin has info on a collision that happened near Torrance on Muskoka Road 169. Here's Tay Bay. Happened on a Saturday night.

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2: Good morning, I'm Martin Vanderwood. British Columbia is under a state of emergency, and the RCMP have confirmed one person has died as a result of wildfires there. An 80-year-old woman died suddenly Friday night as she was fleeing with her family from a fire near Summerland. That fire is about 140 square kilometers in size. It has destroyed buildings and forced 12,000 people from their homes. Bracebridge OPP have charged the operator of an e-scooter after a collision. The scooter collided with a vehicle Friday at Wellington Street and Santa's Village Road. A 16-year-old from Bracebridge was taken to hospital with minor injuries and then charged with careless driving. Three women are facing impaired driving charges following separate incidents in Huntsville. The OPP say a 27-year-old Waterloo woman was charged after a vehicle went into a ditch along Highway 60. They also arrested a 30-year-old Parry Sound resident after responding to a disturbance on Bear Cave Road. And a 28-year-old from Huntsville was charged after a traffic stop. A new, more effective flu vaccine has been approved in the U.S. One infectious disease expert says the vaccine is 27% more effective in fighting influenza. But experts say the side effect of the mRNA flu shot is slightly more pain at the injection site. In sports, the Phillies staved off the Blue Jays' sweep with a 7-6 win in extra innings. Toronto is 3.5 games out of a wild card playoff spot and hosts the Red Sox tonight. We'll check the forecast next.
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0: Country 102 weather.
2: Sun and cloud today, the chance of showers or thunderstorms and a high near 25. A few clouds tonight, the low 16. Sunshine and 24 for tomorrow. Clouds with a chance of showers Wednesday and a high around 24.
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3: All right, just taking one last look at your traffic as it stands right now. Nothing to really report at this current time. As I can see from 511, it is green across the board, across all the major routes. However, if you do see something we need to know about, you can always give us a text at our studio number, 705-645-1023. 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

Ella Langley, loving life again. Muskoka's best country, Country 102. And coming up next, Toronto's 18-day Country Music Festival. Here's Tracy Byrd. I'm from the country.

0: That's Tracy Bird. I'm from the country, Muskoka's best country, Country 102. So if you went to Boots and Hearts and you're somehow figuring that that was not enough, well, Toronto has got you covered. Seems like country vibes are going to be taking over the Distillery District all the way until the 23rd of this month. It's free admission to 18 whole days of live music, line dancing, mechanical bull rides. Heck, there's even going to be a Ferris wheel. It's for all ages. So yeah, if you went to Boots and Hearts, or maybe you missed it this year and you're looking to scratch that itch, Toronto's Distillery District, they got you covered.
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3: 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Ontario has activated additional frontline resources to help Ontarians access the support they need. Fire rangers and emergency personnel are working hard to suppress active fires and keep communities safe. Entering the area of an active wildland fire can hinder response efforts and compromise the safety of firefighting crews and emergency personnel. Please stay clear of wildland fires.

James Barker Band with After Dark, Muskoka's Best Country, Country 102. Just taking one last look at your weather for this morning. It's going to be a mix of sun and cloud, chance of showers with the risk of a thunderstorm, a high of 25. Tonight's going to be partly cloudy, chance of showers and a risk of a thunderstorm, and a low of 13. And it's currently 20 out there. Here's Morgan Wallen. Love somebody.

0: Morgan Wallen with Love Somebody, Muskoka's best country, Country 102. I'm Zach, filling in for Langer this Monday morning. That's it for me. I am out of here. Thanks for sticking around. Have yourself a great day today. And Langer is going to be back tomorrow, so we'll be back to our usual antics. And your workday kickoff is next. That's 102 minutes of nonstop country, all right here on Muskoka's best country, Country 102. Have a good one.
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1: We are Country 102.

sun and cloud today. The chance of showers or thunderstorms and a high near 25. A few clouds tonight, the low 16. Sunshine and 24 for tomorrow. Clouds with a chance of showers Wednesday and a high around 24.

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0: 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Again.

Sun and cloud today, the chance of showers or thunderstorms and a high near 25. A few clouds tonight, the low 16. Sunshine and 24 for tomorrow. Clouds with a chance of showers Wednesday and a high around 24.

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0: sun and cloud today. The chance of showers or thunderstorms and a high near 25. A few clouds tonight, the low 16. Sunshine and 24 for tomorrow. Clouds with a chance of showers Wednesday and a high around 24.
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2: This duo from Ottawa consists of Erica Brighthill, who's a dynamic bilingual country singer-songwriter. Her influences include Shania Twain and Carrie Underwood. She shared the stage with everyone from Dallas Smith to the Rivertown Saints. The other half of this duo is Dan Petty, who, when he was younger, spent most of his time playing guitar with his buddies, working on, as he puts it, his hopeless hockey slapshot, and getting turned down by girls. Nowadays, he counts his influences as Brad Paisley, Dean Brody, and Kenny Chesney. Erica and Dan have joined together for their first duet ever. It's called What If I Did?

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5: Sun and cloud today, the chance of showers or thunderstorms and a high near 25. A few clouds tonight, the low 16. Sunshine and 24 for tomorrow. Clouds with a chance of showers Wednesday and a high around 24.

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3: 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The closures are anticipated from July 14, 2026 through October 9, 2026. Traffic may be intermittently stopped on Tuesdays through Thursdays between 9 a.m. and 4 p.m. each day for periods of up to 15 minutes. In addition, the Southwood Road access to the Highway 11 southbound lanes will be closed from August 2026 through October 2026. Motorists should expect delays, plan alternate routes where possible, and allow extra travel time. Motorists are reminded to obey and follow all traffic control signage for the safety of both workers and the traveling public. For the latest information on highway closures and construction, call 511 MTO's Road Information Line or visit 511on.ca. 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
4: Country 102 weather.
5: Sun and cloud today, the chance of showers or thunderstorms and a high near 25. A few clouds tonight, the low 16. Sunshine and 24 for tomorrow. Clouds with a chance of showers Wednesday and a high around 24.

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6: Sun and cloud today, the chance of showers or thunderstorms and a high near 25. A few clouds tonight, the low 16. Sunshine and 24 for tomorrow. Clouds with a chance of showers Wednesday and a high around 24.

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3: Good afternoon. I'm Matt Sittler. Two people are facing numerous charges after a traffic stop in Oro Medonte led to the seizure of a loaded firearm. OPP stopped the vehicle early Saturday morning near Line 10 after an officer noticed its rear lights were out. Police say cannabis was found as well as a gun and ammo. A 28-year-old from Oro Medonte was held for a bail hearing, while a 26-year-old from London was released with a future court date. Ottawa is putting up $100 million to help cover the cost of shipping Canadian steel around the country. Manufacturers can get rebates to cover up to half of the freight costs of moving steel by rail or boat. Ottawa says the rebates meant to encourage companies that use steel in their manufacturing processes to turn to domestic suppliers. The federal government may also be looking for similar supports for the forest sector. Both industries have been hit hard by the Trump tariffs. As Russia continues to unleash deadly missile attacks on Ukrainian cities, Ukrainian drones have hit deep inside Russian territory, apparently targeting oil refineries and a chemical plant. Russian officials say the attack killed at least a dozen people. Kiev has not yet commented on the attack. Last week, a combined drone and missile strike on Kiev killed 21 people. And a new, more effective flu vaccine has been approved in the U.S. One infectious disease expert says the vaccine is 27% more effective in fighting influenza, but experts also say the side effect of the mRNA flu shot is slightly more pain at the injection site. In sports, the Blue Jays play the Red Sox tonight. That's news and sports. The forecast is next.
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3: A mix of sun and cloud and showers today and the risk of thunderstorms. High of 26, partly cloudy tonight, low near 17. A mix of sun and cloud tomorrow, high of 24, humid exit 29.
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9: A mix of sun and cloud and showers today and the risk of thunderstorms. High of 26, partly cloudy tonight, low near 17. A mix of sun and cloud tomorrow, high of 24, humid exit 29.

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5: Country 102 weather.
6: A mix of sun and cloud and showers today and the risk of thunderstorms. High of 26. Partly cloudy tonight. Low near 17. A mix of sun and cloud tomorrow. High of 24. Humid exit 29.

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5: Country 102 weather.
6: A mix of sun and cloud and showers today and the risk of thunderstorms. High of 26, partly cloudy tonight, low near 17. A mix of sun and cloud tomorrow, high of 24, humid exit 29.

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4: 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The closures are anticipated from July 14, 2026 through October 9, 2026. Traffic may be intermittently stopped on Tuesdays through Thursdays between 9 a.m. and 4 p.m. each day for periods of up to 15 minutes. In addition, the Southwood Road access to the Highway 11 southbound lanes will be closed from August 2026 through October 2026. Motorists should expect delays, plan alternate routes where possible, and allow extra travel time. Motorists are reminded to obey and follow all traffic control signage for the safety of both workers and the traveling public. For the latest information on highway closures and construction, call 511 MTO's Road Information Line or visit 511ON.ca.

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4: Country 102 weather.
5: A mix of sun and cloud and showers today and the risk of thunderstorms. High of 26, partly cloudy tonight, low near 17. A mix of sun and cloud tomorrow, high of 24, humid exit 29.

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5: A mix of sun and cloud and showers today and the risk of thunderstorms. High of 26. Partly cloudy tonight. Low near 17. A mix of sun and cloud tomorrow. High of 24. Humidex at 29.

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3: The Ministry of Natural Resources is actively responding to numerous high-complexity wildland fires across the province. Rapidly evolving situations and extreme fire hazards are contributing to escalated fire behavior and producing smoke in many areas of the province. Stay informed about the current wildland fire situation by monitoring official information sources like ontario.ca/forestfires, following the directions from the Ontario Provincial Police and local authorities, and adhering to any ministerial orders, including evacuation orders, implementation orders, and restricted fire zones imposed by the ministry. 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Fire rangers and emergency personnel are working hard to suppress active fires and keep communities safe. Entering the area of an active wildland fire can hinder response efforts and compromise the safety of firefighting crews and emergency personnel. 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
5: Country 102 weather.
6: A mix of sun and cloud and showers today and the risk of thunderstorms. High of 26. Partly cloudy tonight. Low near 17. A mix of sun and cloud tomorrow. High of 24. Humid exit 29.

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Bailey Zimmerman from Country 102, Muskoka's best country. And Rick Ringer here. Hope you had a great weekend. It's Kip Moore and Something About a Truck, Country.

0: Cowboy songs, George Burge, Country 102 with Muskoka's Best Country and Rick Binger here. Hope you had a great weekend. I think it's important to make the most of our weekends that we can here as summer quickly moves toward fall. You got to make the most of it because before you know it, this beautiful weather will be gone. I think I did okay this weekend. Played a round of golf yesterday. Was with friends at a garden party on Saturday. Wasn't there a Rick Nelson song called that? Anyway, it doesn't matter. Make the most of these weekends and make the most of summer that you can now that we're almost in the middle of August already. Your forecast details are coming up for a beauty day tomorrow, as a matter of fact, along with the latest from the James Barker Band and Classic Reba on the way.
1: 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The closures are anticipated from July 14, 2026 through October 9, 2026. Traffic may be intermittently stopped on Tuesdays through Thursdays between 9 a.m. and 4 p.m. each day for periods of up to 15 minutes. In addition, the Southwood Road access to the Highway 11 southbound lanes will be closed from August 2026 through October 2026. Motorists should expect delays, plan alternate routes where possible, and allow extra travel time. Motorists are reminded to obey and follow all traffic control signage for the safety of both workers and the traveling public. For the latest information on highway closures and construction, call 511 MTO's Road Information Line or visit 511ON.ca.
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4: A mix of sun and cloud and showers today, and the risk of thunderstorms. High of 26, partly cloudy tonight, low near 17. A mix of sun and cloud tomorrow, high of 24, humid exit 29.

0: Lainey Wilson from Country 102 with Muskoka's Best Country and with Rick Ringer here. John Party's latest is coming up in a little bit. And tomorrow morning again, after the Country 102 morning show, just before 9 a.m., we begin playing an incredible amount of music. The most uninterrupted music you are going to find anywhere. 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It's called the Country 102 Workday Kickoff. We believe it is the ideal way to ease you into your workday.
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4: A mix of sun and cloud and showers today and the risk of thunderstorms, high of 26. Partly cloudy tonight, low near 17. A mix of sun and cloud tomorrow, high of 24, humid exit 29.

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1: John Party, Country 102, Muskoka's best country, and the news coming up at 4 o'clock. Stella Lefty's Boston will kick things off next hour. Got a new one from Andrew Hyatt and Megan Patrick to play for you, too, that's actually a cover of a song that I'm sure you're going to recognize from years gone by. All that and more after 4.
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3: Good afternoon. I'm Matt Sittler. Two people are facing numerous charges after a traffic stop in Oro Medonte led to the seizure of a loaded firearm. OPP stopped the vehicle early Saturday morning near Line 10 after an officer noticed its rear lights were out. Police say cannabis was found as well as a gun and ammo. A 28-year-old from Oro Medonte was held for a bail hearing, while a 26-year-old from London was released with a future court date. Ottawa is putting up $100 million to help cover the cost of shipping Canadian steel around the country. Manufacturers can get rebates to cover up to half of the freight costs of moving steel by rail or boat. Ottawa says the rebates meant to encourage companies that use steel in their manufacturing processes to turn to domestic suppliers. The federal government may also be looking for similar supports for the forest sector. Both industries have been hit hard by the Trump tariffs. As Russia continues to unleash deadly missile attacks on Ukrainian cities, Ukrainian drones have hit deep inside Russian territory, apparently targeting oil refineries and a chemical plant. Russian officials say the attack killed at least a dozen people. Kiev has not yet commented on the attack. Last week, a combined drone and missile strike on Kiev killed 21 people. And a new, more effective flu vaccine has been approved in the U.S. One infectious disease expert says the vaccine is 27% more effective in fighting influenza, but experts also say the side effect of the mRNA flu shot is slightly more pain at the injection site. Tonight's sports update brought to you by Joe's Auto Glass in Bracebridge. 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The Blue Jays play the Red Sox tonight. That's news and sports. The forecast is next.
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1: Country 102 Weather.
3: Partly cloudy tonight, low near 17. A mix of sun and cloud tomorrow with a high of 24. Clouds and scattered showers Wednesday with a high of 23, the low near 14.
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0: Country 102 with Muskoka's Best Country. And if you're thinking, where have I heard that song before? Well, that was an old Cyndi Lauper hit from, what was it, back in the 80s, I guess? Andrew Hyatt and Megan Patrick together doing a new version of Time After Time. And it's almost time for some classic George Strait from the Sunday Morning Rewind file coming up. And your forecast as well. Expect a beauty day tomorrow on the way.
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4: A mix of sun and cloud and showers today and the risk of thunderstorms. High of 26. Partly cloudy tonight. Low near 17. A mix of sun and cloud tomorrow. High of 24. Humidex at 29.

0: fix what you didn't break. And Nate Smith from Country 102 with Muskoka's Best Country. And with a story of somebody's conscience getting the better of them. After four decades, a California bookstore recently received a surprising package containing a first edition book that was stolen from its shelves four decades ago. The owner of the store opened the parcel to find a copy of a book called The Unstrung Harp, accompanied by a $100 bill and a typed letter of apology. In the note, the sender explained that he had stolen the book while struggling with substance abuse in the early 1980s before eventually turning his life around, and then recently rediscovered the book in a box while cleaning out his garage and felt compelled to make amends. The store's owner plans to contact the man to thank him and let him know his gesture was deeply appreciated.
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4: A mix of sun and cloud and showers today and the risk of thunderstorms. High of 26, partly cloudy tonight, low near 17. A mix of sun and cloud tomorrow, high of 24, humid exit 29.

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0: Country 102, Muskoka's Best Country, and Dean Brody. And new music before that from Zach John King called Get to Drinkin'. We're going to get to the news at 5 o'clock, and then it's Walker Hayes leading off the After 5 drive, along with some Jelly Roll. And giving blood is oh so important right now, and we're going to tell you how and where you can do so to help, coming up after 5 o'clock.
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3: Good afternoon. I'm Matt Sittler. Two people are facing numerous charges after a traffic stop in Oro Medonte led to the seizure of a loaded firearm. OPP stopped a vehicle early Saturday morning near Line 10 after an officer noticed its rear lights were out. Police say cannabis was found as well as a gun and ammo. A 28-year-old from Oro Medonte was held for a bail hearing, while a 26-year-old from London was released with a future court date. Ottawa is putting up $100 million to help cover the cost of shipping Canadian steel around the country. Manufacturers can get rebates to cover up to half of the freight costs of moving steel by rail or boat. Ottawa says the rebates meant to encourage companies that use steel in their manufacturing processes to turn to domestic suppliers. The federal government may also be looking for similar supports for the forest sector. Both industries have been hit hard by the Trump tariffs. As Russia continues to unleash deadly missile attacks on Ukrainian cities, Ukrainian drones have hit deep inside Russian territory, apparently targeting oil refineries and a chemical plant. Russian officials say the attack killed at least a dozen people. Kiev has not yet commented on the attack. Last week, a combined drone and missile strike on Kiev killed 21 people. And a new, more effective flu vaccine has been approved in the U.S. One infectious disease expert says the vaccine is 27% more effective in fighting influenza, but experts also say the side effect of the mRNA flu shot is slightly more pain at the injection site. 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At ABC, it's hassle-free. The Blue Jays play the Red Sox tonight. That's news and sports. The forecast is next.
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3: Partly cloudy tonight, low near 17. A mix of sun and cloud tomorrow with a high of 24. Clouds and scattered showers Wednesday with a high of 23, the low near 14.
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0: Muskoka's best country. Country 102 and Owen Riegling and Love, Hate, Love on the After 5 Drive with Rick Minger and Ella Langley and Riley Green.
1: I was all but 22, I think, at the time. I'd been out on the road, lonely at night. And it'd been a while.

0: Up is the latest from Jelly Roll on Country 102, Muskoka's best country. Kenny Chesney and Uncle Cracker in a moment or two. You know, there's a blood donor shortage. Blood supplies are at a critical low, let's call it. And they usually are at this time of year in the summer because not as many people take the time during summer vacation and whatnot to give blood. But now is the time. And even if you haven't given blood in a while, this would be a good time to find out more about it at blood.ca, including upcoming blood donor clinics at the Rama Community Hall down just south of Orillia there on Highway 12, the Rama Community Hall. On Thursday, this Thursday, August 13th, you'll be able to make an appointment for there. Also at the Faith Baptist Church in Huntsville coming up a week from today, next Monday, August 17th, and in early September, on the Tuesday after Labor Day at the Gravenhurst Legion Hall. Find out more dates, and more locations where you can give the gift of life, as they say, at blood.ca.
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5: A mix of sun and cloud and showers today, and the risk of thunderstorms. High of 26, partly cloudy tonight, low near 17. A mix of sun and cloud tomorrow, high of 24, humid exit 29.

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3: Country 102 weather.
4: A mix of sun and cloud and showers today and the risk of thunderstorms. High of 26. Partly cloudy tonight. Low near 17. A mix of sun and cloud tomorrow. High of 24. Humid exit 29.

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1: Sasha from Country 102 with Langer in the Morning and Rick Ringer. Just about done. All set for the Casey Clark Show coming up after 6 o'clock. You have a great evening.
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2: Good evening. I'm Matt Sittler. The OPP have charged one person after a disturbance at the Orillia waterfront. It happened Sunday evening. Police got a report of a disturbance on Lightfoot Drive near Mississauga Street East. Somebody got pushed into Lake Simcoe and had to be rescued and was taken to hospital in stable condition. The accused, a 47-year-old from Orillia, got arrested after a foot pursuit and was held for bail. Two people are facing numerous charges after a traffic stop in Oro Medonte led to the seizure of a loaded firearm. OPP stopped the vehicle early Saturday morning near Line 10 after an officer noticed its rear lights were out. Police say cannabis was found as well as a gun and ammo. A 28-year-old from Oro Medonte was held for a bail hearing, while a 26-year-old from London was released with a future court date. Ottawa is putting up $100 million to help cover the cost of shipping Canadian steel around the country. Manufacturers can get rebates to cover up to half of the freight costs of moving steel by rail or boat. Ottawa says the rebates meant to encourage companies that use steel in their manufacturing processes to turn to domestic suppliers. The federal government may also be looking for similar supports for the forest sector. Both industries have been hit hard by the Trump tariffs. As Russia continues to unleash deadly missile attacks on Ukrainian cities, Ukrainian drones have hit deep inside Russian territory, apparently targeting oil refineries and a chemical plant. Russian officials say the attack killed at least a dozen people. Kiev has not yet commented on the attack. Last week, a combined drone and missile strike on Kiev killed 21 people. And a new, more effective flu vaccine has been approved in the U.S. One infectious disease expert says the vaccine is 27% more effective in fighting influenza, but experts also say the side effect of the mRNA flu shot is slightly more pain at the injection site. In sports, the Blue Jays play the Red Sox tonight. That's news and sports. The forecast is next.
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1: Country 102 weather.
2: Partly cloudy tonight, low near 17. A mix of sun and cloud tomorrow with a high of 24. Clouds and scattered showers Wednesday with a high of 23, the low near 14.
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0: It's 1-800-990-2448. Good to have you here. Okay, the good stuff, a great feeling story. Local Wendy's owners are really believing in their employees.
4: Oh,
0: so much
4: I love
0: so
4: that.
0: That they're putting their money behind them.
4: Oh, good.
0: It's a great story. We'll get to that. Also, we're doing this 30% less than we did 20 years ago.
4: Oh, there's so many things.
0: With so many things. we'll get to that in minutes.
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0: Not that I want to be found. Langer in the morning and Muskoka's best country throughout the day. 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
1: Yeah, man, that's the good stuff.
0: This is where we celebrate amazing things that not only students are doing, but people that work for these students are helping them do. We call this the good stuff. When Talis D'Souza was a teenager, he got a job working at a Wendy's. He was so good at that job that he was promoted to shift manager by the time he was a junior in high school.
2: Oh, wow.
0: It was a big year for Talis. He was looking ahead to go to college and looking for a way to afford the tuition. He approached the two owners of the restaurant. He explained that, listen, I'm going to have to actually quit this job. I got to get a higher paying construction job. That's when the owners of that Wendy said, maybe we can work something out for you to stay a part of the team.
3: Continue working with us and we will help you to go to college and pay for.
0: Yeah. So every shift that Talis worked, they would put aside extra dollars towards his tuition.
2: Oh, wow.
0: So, and he crushed it as well. Straight A's. Served as the student body president and then ended up accepting a transfer to Yale University.
2: Wow.
0: Which only accepts 2% of transfer students each year. Not only did he get accepted, but he was awarded a full scholarship, which is worth over $200,000.
1: Yeah, man, that's the good stuff.
0: Talis says he'll be majoring in political science with dreams of becoming a lawyer. And that dream made possible because of people around him believing in him.
4: I don't think a lot of people really saw potential in myself, and I don't think I saw potential in myself.
0: No, but two people did. And sometimes he says it only takes one person to believe in you. And he says, I'm living proof.
2: Oh my gosh.
0: That's great.
2: That's amazing.
0: I love these two store owners of Wendy's saying, okay, wait a second. No, you can't quit.
2: Yeah, you're too good.
0: You can't
2: quit.
0: We'll make your dreams come true. You just got to stay here for a little while longer. I love that. Well, listen, if you have some good stuff, let's celebrate it. You can contact us through our website.
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9: Partly cloudy tonight, low near 17. A mix of sun and cloud tomorrow with a high of 24. Clouds and scattered showers Wednesday with a high of 23, the low near 14.

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1: Is spoken language dying? Well, according to this new study, it sure is. It shows a massive drop in daily small talk. The average person speaks about 338 fewer words daily.
2: Wow.
1: For every year that's passed since 2005. So what is that, 20 years? Ish,
2: okay.
1: 21?
2: Yeah.
1: Yeah. Researchers say that the lack of conversation is fueling the loneliness epidemic. Having more a spoken conversation is tied to a psychological well-being.
2: Sure.
1: So the loss of the language, though, is running rampant of people under the age of 25.
2: I could see that. Yeah.
1: Now, researchers blame. Got to blame somebody.
2: You always do. We got to point a finger somewhere.
1: Got to blame them. The modern convenience of the economy. People who use apps to order coffee, groceries, instead of talking to a human. Text messages creating weaker social bonds.
2: Yeah.
1: You will not make a reservation unless it is online.
2: Yeah. So, and I love making a dinner reservation because I just like to guarantee that there's a table. Even if I know the restaurant's going to be dead that night, I still want to make a reservation. Unless it's a restaurant I've been dying to try or I'm trying to accommodate a bunch of people.
1: Right.
2: If I don't see some type of an online option to book a table, I'm likely going to go elsewhere.
1: No way.
2: Because I don't really want to call somebody and book a table.
1: And you... You use your online app for grocery shopping as well.
2: I do.
1: So, yeah. So, you're hardly talking. Like, hardly. Mike, do you think you're speaking less?
3: Probably because I drive alone in my truck.
1: Oh, yeah.
3: So for probably 10 hours a day, I'm not speaking to anybody except for, like, you guys.
1: Oh, wow.
2: So,
1: oh, wow. Okay. Well, for a guy that doesn't speak to anybody for 10 hours a day other than us, you're doing really well.
2: Yeah.
3: Oh, yeah. It's nice and quiet. That's for sure.
2: So you have days pretty much where, you know, you would really only say what, like a handful of words?
3: Yeah. So if I go onto a site or something like that, if somebody walks up to me and talks to me, I would talk to them. But other than that, no, I'm driving around going to site to site to site. And yeah. Huh.
2: Do you kind of like that?
3: I do. And then I go play baseball, and I'm the coach of the teams and stuff like that. So then I have to talk a lot more.
2: Sure.
1: Okay.
3: And then I get tongue-tied sometimes. And yeah.
2: Sorry, guys, I haven't talked all day.
1: this might take a little bit.
2: Yeah. Gotta warm up.
1: Yeah.
3: You guys go warm up. I'll think about this for a little while.
2: Yeah.
1: Where's Coach Mike going? He's just warming up.
2: Doing his vocal warm-ups.
1: Yeah. He warms up in his own way.
3: Exactly.
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1: We're talking about this new study that says we, on average, speak a lot less than we did 20 years ago. In fact, 30% less because of technology. We are ordering everything through our Skip the Dish or grocery app, and we're making reservations on OpenTable.
2: Yeah, and texting and emailing instead of like face-to-face conversations, for sure.
1: You know, in all seriousness, this job really is a tax on your word count during the day.
2: Yeah, yeah.
1: It really is.
2: No, for sure. I mean, because of what we do for a living, we talk way more than we probably normally would.
1: Should.
2: I, at my, not my last job, but the one before, when I was working in marketing, at that plumbing place.
1: Yeah.
2: Anyway, I would maybe talk twice a day.
1: Oh, wow.
2: And very like, hi, how are you? Good, how are you? And then I would close the door in my office. I would cry.
1: Yeah, sure.
2: And then I would go home and clock out for the day.
1: And go cry again.
2: Yeah, exactly.
1: different cry. It's an at-home cry.
2: Yeah, and I don't know if maybe the word count would go up if you counted like the sobs. Like maybe...
1: Yeah.
2: I hate this so much. Yeah, maybe my word count would be a little higher on those crying days. Sure.
1: I'd give you that.
2: But I was just talking to myself.
1: Yeah. Heather, do you think you talk less now than you have, let's say, 10, 15 years ago?
3: Probably, I guess. It's a sad reality, isn't it?
1: Yeah.
2: Yeah, when you really think about it, hey?
3: I know, like when school's in and you drive past the bus stops and things like that and all the kids are on their phones, no one's chatting away.
1: No, nobody's chatting.
2: Oh, I know.
1: They also say we're losing the art of small talk.
3: Really?
1: So.
2: Do you think you're good at small talk or at least you can get by?
3: I am good at small talk. I'm a little chatty Cathy. I work as a care aide, so I can do a lot of small talk in a day.
2: Oh, I'm sure. Yes.
1: Yeah.
3: Yeah, just ask the same questions.
2: You've got the Rolodex. Yeah. I get it.
1: I love it.
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8: Partly cloudy tonight, low near 17. A mix of sun and cloud tomorrow with a high of 24. Clouds and scattered showers Wednesday with a high of 23. The low near 14.

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How did I get so?

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0: Thanks again for hanging out at 1-800-990-2448 to get a hold of us. 30-second name game. 30 seconds on the clock. You have 30 seconds to name 10 different items. Thing is you don't know the topic until just before the timer begins, for instance.
4: Oh, name 10 descriptive words of a really cute dog.
0: Cute.
4: Uh-huh. Fluffy.
0: Handsome. Mm-hmm. Pretty.
4: He's a good boy.
0: Did I say fuzzy already?
4: Sort of. Fluffy, but that's
0: fluffy.
4: Okay.
0: Oh, well, then I can say fuzzy then.
4: Yeah, you can.
0: Okay. Docile.
4: That's a weird descriptor.
0: Yeah, no. Okay, so we'll play with our friend Nathan coming up. Also, have you ever been in first class?
4: Ooh, I'm thinking of trying to book a first class ticket, but did you know that they're a lot of money?
0: Yeah, they're up there, hey?
4: Yeah.
0: So we'll get to that in a minute.
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1: Another round, a 30-second name game. We're going to put 30 seconds on the clock, and our friend Nathan is going to name 10 different items inside that time frame. Nathan, here's the trick, though. You don't know the topic until just before the timer begins. Okay?
2: Yep.
3: All right. Let's do it. So, Nathan, in 30 seconds, we need you to name 10 different ways that you can be called grandma. Go.
2: Oh, nanny.
3: What? Yeah.
2: Gram.
4: Two.
2: Granny.
4: Three.
2: Jima.
4: Oh, four.
3: Sure.
2: what other ones? I had nanny, gram, Jima. Oh, geez. This is difficult. Gram? No. Jima. Oh, geez. A lot more difficult.
1: Nathan, that's my mom, Linda.
5: Oh, for Pete's sake.
2: Oh, Linda wouldn't have counted. That's
1: yeah,
2: right.
1: Yeah.
3: She's a grandma.
1: She's a grandma, and she's a great grandma,
3: true.
1: Too.
3: Oh, right. Yeah.
1: That would mean I'm a great uncle, which I am a great uncle.
3: Oh, you're so good.
1: I'm an awesome uncle. There's no doubt about it, Nathan. I'm pretty cool.
2: You are.
1: Yeah. All right, buddy. Well, listen, we appreciate you so much.
3: Yeah, good job.
1: Yeah, really good job.
2: I got three. That counts, I guess.
3: You're good.
1: You're good in our books. All right, Nathan.
2: Awesome.
1: Have yourself a great day.
2: All right. Thanks. You guys as well.
1: All right. Bye. See you, Nathan. Bye.
2: Bye.
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14: Partly cloudy tonight, low near 17. A mix of sun and cloud tomorrow with a high of 24. Clouds and scattered showers Wednesday with a high of 23. The low near 14.

0: Langer in the morning and Muskoka's best country throughout the day. Country 102. We are talking about, if you just jumped in, how romantic it would be to fly first class, just like they do in the movies.
1: Yeah, there's something so tempting about it, particularly my partner and I were planning a trip to Australia next year, and it will be a long multiple flights.
0: Yeah. Oh, yeah.
1: So we were did a quick Google, especially that whole concept of like you using those sleep pods. So the quick Google of, you know, how much would it cost to fly first class with sleep pods, Canada to Australia? And it said anywhere from $15,000 to $28,000.
0: Wow.
1: So guess what? We're not going to do
0: guess
1: that.
0: Not.
1: Guess not.
0: But you
1: not.
0: Know what? Bring some cardboard on the plane with you and create your own do-it-yourself sleep pod.
1: Oh, my goodness. Right? I do think when you're traveling with someone else, it makes it a little more comfortable to not be in first class. Does that make sense? Because then
0: no, it does not make sense at all.
1: Because then you're gonna sit by each other most likely, so it's not like you have to be by a stranger. I mean, when, you might be on one side,
0: and in first class you're not beside anybody, you're in it on your own.
1: I know, but if you were, I see flying first class more tempting if you were by yourself.
0: No,
1: do you know what I mean?
0: No, absolutely not. It's just tempting in general.
1: And if I want to sleep, I can just like sleep on Tyler's arm.
0: Oh, he loves that, hey?
1: He loves that. But yeah, it's something nice to look at and dream about. But man, I can't afford to fly first class.
0: Hey, Mike, you ever ride in first class?
2: No.
0: Oh.
1: No way.
2: No, I have not. I've been in a lot of planes. When I was in the military, I was in like big Hercs. I've been in Twin Otters. I've been in gliders. I've been, you know, TP Air, I guess, back then, Canadian Air. But yeah, never first class.
1: Interesting.
0: Do you think it's worth it?
2: To get champagne and maybe a different kind of cookie? No, I'm not. I don't need to eat the plain food or anything like that.
0: Plain food, man. You're right. Even good plain food is still bad plain food.
1: Yeah.
0: You know? I want to be on a plane that has an upstairs.
2: That'd be cool.
0: Yeah, right?
1: Do they
0: make
1: those anymore?
0: Yeah.
1: Oh, cool.
0: That's where the lounge is.
2: Yeah, the party lounge.
0: Yeah, that's where I want to go. Yeah.
2: I would do that one.
0: Yeah, me too. Yeah. But I don't think either one of us are going to be doing that anytime soon. But
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0: Country 102, playing Muskoka's best country. Good to have you along. Listen, if you're planning a trip, let me ask you, have you ever flown first class?
1: Ooh, I mean, it's so tempting. I've only flown first class maybe once or twice, but I didn't pay for it.
0: Who paid for it?
1: My mom's friend.
0: Your mom's friend paid for it?
1: I went on a trip. It was like a family friend family trip.
0: Okay.
1: And yeah, my mom's friend paid for it. I mean, I put some money towards the trip as a whole.
0: Yeah, yeah.
1: But we all sat in first class.
0: Where were you going?
1: We were going to Turks and Caicos.
0: Okay.
1: And then I think one time was the Dominican as well. Yeah.
0: So this is all from Grand Prairie.
1: No. No, that would have been from Calgary. We would have flown out.
0: Right, okay.
1: I can't imagine taking a first class
0: flight. I don't know what that would be.
1: I don't know if it exists, quite honestly. The planes are probably too small to have the different
0: sections.
1: Yeah.
0: Maybe you get to wear a special hat.
1: Yeah.
0: You know?
1: That's right, yeah.
0: Like a pirate pack? You get to wear the hat?
1: That would be great. I am going to Grand Prairie very soon. I will let you know.
0: Okay. Well, maybe you can fly first class there.
1: That would be great.
0: Heather, you ever flown first class?
2: No, I have not.
0: Do you think it would be worth it for the money spent?
2: If I would say if you're going long distance, like 13, 14-hour flight, maybe.
0: Yeah.
2: But if I was just going to Vancouver or Alberta or something like that, no.
1: Right. I'm kind of struggling with that right now. I have a flight to Australia next year.
2: Oh, nice.
1: Yeah, and I'm considering first class and or like the situation where you have those like sleep pods. But it's like...
2: Totally. See, 20... I would do that for...
1: Okay. It's like $28,000.
2: Mm. Oh, my goodness.
0: Yeah.
1: Like, I can't afford that.
0: That's a problem, hey?
2: Yeah, that's a little outrageous. Oh, man.
1: I know. I'd rather just not sleep at all.
2: how much is your sleep worth?
0: That's that's just the other thing too. Yeah, yeah.
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7: Partly cloudy tonight, low near 17. A mix of sun and cloud tomorrow with a high of 24. Clouds and scattered showers Wednesday with a high of 23, the low near 14.